We're playing the greatest music ever made. K-Y-M-O. Just after 7 o'clock, it's Monday night. My name is CJ Cruz. Got the Beach Boys this hour and Fleetwood Mac coming up in just a bit, too. Gene Cotton, Like a Sunday in Salem on Classic KYMO.

0: 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It's Constant Craving on 98.9 Classic KYMO. You're home for Reed Howell and just another morning show. 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On the way, Fleetwood Mac next on Classic KYMO.
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For tonight, going to be clear with lows around 52, sunny at 81 tomorrow, partly sunny on a Wednesday with a high near 79. Pilots and Magic on Classic KYMO.

0: 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Tonight's Crucial Brainbuster. 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What are they? 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

We're classic KYMO River Delta weather tonight. Clear with the low around 52, sunny and 81 tomorrow, then partly sunny Wednesday with a high near 79. Back to tonight's cruise show, Brainbuster. More people buy these on a Tuesday than any other day of the week. What are they? Socks. Well, that means tomorrow's a big day for somebody, right? Manfred Mann is on classic KYMO.

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Classic KYMO, your River Delta weather. Clear skies tonight with a low of 52, sunny and 81 tomorrow, then partly sunny Wednesday with a high of 79. 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

0: Sheila E., it's the Glamorous Life, 98.9 Classic KYMO. Tonight's weird but true for your Monday. U.S. mail was actually delivered twice a day at least until April of 1950. 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

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You remember Delta weather tonight, clear with a low of around 52. Sunny at 81 tomorrow. Then on Wednesday, partly sunny with a high of 79 with Madonna and Borderline on Classic KYMO.

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0: It's Hootie and the Blowfish on 98.9 Classic KYMO. So glad to have you a part of this Monday night. 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

Classic KYMO. River Delta weather tonight. Clear skies and a low of 52. Sunny and 81 tomorrow. Then partly sunny Wednesday. Your high, 79. Jackson Brown and the Pretender on Classic KYMO.

It's classic KYMO coming up tonight's WTF, What the Florida. But before we do that, this hour's cruise control from Duran Duran. It's Hungry Like a Wolf on classic KYMO.

0: Phil Collins, Don't Lose My Number on 98.9 Classic KYMO. Tonight's WTF, What the Florida? Last year, a 32-year-old thief from Texas named Jathan Gilder stole $770,000 worth of diamond earrings from Tiffany's in Florida. When the police caught him, he swallowed the two sets of earrings. Well, that didn't fool anyone, but Jathan wasn't sure. He asked cops, quote, "Am I going to be charged with what's in my stomach?" He even regretted it, adding, "I should have thrown them out the window." Well, he may not seem like the sharpest mastermind, but he thinks he can handle lawyering. He just rejected a plea deal, and he's decided to represent himself at trial, which is scheduled for next month. Now, it's unclear what kind of defense he'll mount since the evidence against him stinks. Jathan did pass the two sets of earrings from Tiffany's while in custody, plus some unexpected mystery earrings not from the Tiffany's hall. They haven't said what that's all about, but he's been locked up without bond since his arrest. He has a long rap sheet, too, that includes convictions for resisting arrest, assault, narcotics possession, and multiple jewelry thefts. He'll be looking at up to 30 years for robbery and up to life for grand theft. Ouch. WTF. What the Florida? Donovan next. KYMO.
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Your River Delta weather tonight going to be clear with a low of 52, sunny and 81 tomorrow, then partly sunny on Wednesday. Your high near 79. 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

playing hit after hit of the greatest music ever. Just after 10 o'clock, I'm CJ Cruz. Got the Dire Straits this hour. Music from Prince on the way, too. This is Frida, and I know there's something going on. Classic KYMO.

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River Delta weather tonight, clear with a low of around 52. Sunny and 81 tomorrow. Turning sunny on Wednesday with a high near 79. 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

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Your River Delta weather for tonight, going to be clear. Look for lows around 52. Sunny tomorrow with a high of 81. Then on Wednesday, sunshine and a high of 79. Todd Rundgren is on Classic KYMO.

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It's the new 98.9 Classic KYMO, just after 12 midnight. Jason in on the night shift, hanging out with you for the next 6 hours. Here's Supertramp, give a little bit on KYMO.

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River out the weather for today. Sunny skies, a high of 80. Tonight, increasing clouds, a low of 60. 58 right now on the prairie. It's the birds and 8 miles high on KYMO.

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Henry Lee Summer, I Wish I Had a Girl on the new 98.9 Classic KYMO. Just about halfway through the midnight hour, we're going to kick off the night shift classic countdown as we travel back to count down the top five songs from this week in the year 1965. We start with number five. It's Herman's Hermits with Silhouette on Classic KYMO.

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River Delta Weather says we'll see sunny skies today, high of 80. Tonight, increasing clouds with a low of 60. Right now, 56 on the prairie. 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

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Coming up, Hootie and the Blowfish right now. 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

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Riverdale, the weather, sunny with a high of 80 today. Then for tonight, increasing clouds, a low of 60. 56 right now at KYMO. Here's New Kids on the Block. 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

T-Rex, Bang a Gong on Classic KYMO. We've come to the number four song now in our Night Shift Classic Countdown from this week in the year 1965. And coming in at number four, it is The Seekers with I'll Never Find Another You on Classic KYMO.

0: It's the Whispers and Rocksteady on Classic KYMO. 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

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Riverdale's weather, sunny today, a high of 80. Tonight, increasing clouds, a low of 60. 55 currently in southern Illinois. It's NSYNC and bye, bye, bye. Classic KYMO.

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Tracy Chapman, give me one reason you've got it on Classic KYMO as we roll past 2 o'clock on this Tuesday. It's Jason in on the night shift. Coming up this hour, I got the Hollies, the Beatles, some Sade a little later on. Right now, Edwin Starr, It Is War on Classic KYMO.

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Checking your River Delta weather for today. Going to see sunny skies with a high of 80. Tonight, increasing clouds, a low of 60. 55 currently in Southern Illinois. 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

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And that brings us to the number three song in our Night Shift Classic Countdown from this week in the year 1965. Coming in at number three, it is the Beatles.

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0: Bye! 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
1: 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If you have these devices at your business, you could be

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0: Hey, good Tuesday morning to you. It is the 12th day of May. It's a little after 6 o'clock. I'm Reed Howell. Time for Just Another Morning Show.
1: Tonight, what heights will hit?
0: Great music, a comprehensive look at your River Delta weather forecast, all of it coming your way this hour. Let's kick this morning off with this one from Journey.

0: safe tonight. That is Eagle Eye Cherry on Classic KYMO. Good morning to you. It is pleasantly cool out there this morning. Very little wind. In fact, calm to very light winds being reported across most of the weather stations this morning. Mostly near seasonable temperatures can be expected through about Thursday, but then Friday into the weekend and first of next week, temperatures are going to soar above normal. Yeah, we could talk about a 90, especially on Saturday. Rain chances, a small one for northern sections tonight. Maybe a little better chance as we look into, let's say, Friday evening, then some isolated chances through the weekend. Maybe, just maybe, first of next week, a more active pattern sets up with some at least appreciable chances for some measurable rain, because we could use it. I'll get to the specifics of your forecast next. 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
0: So we're going to see quite a bit of sunshine today. Temperatures starting this morning in the upper 40s to lower 50s. 80 this afternoon with a south to southwest wind picking up a bit, 5 to 10 as we go morning into the afternoon. Tonight, some increasing clouds. Northern sections of our region could see an isolated shower or storm tonight with a low in the upper 50s or so. Tomorrow, winds come around from the north-northwest behind that weak system that will pass by tonight. Those winds could pick up tomorrow, 5 to 15, gusts near 20, high of 78. So just a tick cooler tomorrow. 50 tomorrow night with clear skies, winds becoming calm. 76, a very pleasant day Thursday. And then Friday, we could see some isolated thunderstorms late. High of, get this, 86. Partly cloudy, 67 on Friday night. It's going to be a little humid too. Near 90 on Saturday. Near 90 or above on Sunday. And then we pick up another good chance of showers and storms, a better chance, I guess I should say, of showers and storms on Monday, the way it looks now. Currently, 48 at the Cape Airport, 51 at KYMO. 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

0: The Sounds of Silence. Simon and Garfunkel, one of the greatest songs of all time here on the station that plays the greatest song of all time. 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Harry Chapin before that. 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Now, the meeting will begin at 10. 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

You just got to tell her about it. That's Billy Joel. Hey, let me tell you about this. Tomorrow in Charleston, the second annual Community Prevention Day is going to be in 80 Simpson Park, 3 until 6. It's all about positivity, man. 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

Dark Lady, classic Cher on KYMO. Let's go back to the year 1986, October 20th to be precise. This song was the fourth single from this band's self-titled debut studio album, the band Crowded House. The song, Don't Dream It's Over. It's become their signature song, going to number two on the Billboard Hot 100 in April of 1987. Don't Dream It's Over on KYMO.

0: So it was 1983 when that song came out. Robert Plant, lead singer of Led Zeppelin. It was his first single from his second studio album, The Principle of Moments. And it became his first top 40 hit. That song peaked at number 20 here in the U.S. on the Billboard Hot 100. The Big Log, the name of it. Coming up, a check of your River Delta weather, brought to you this hour by Ranky Yellow Gold.
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0: Look for sun warming up nicely today. We'll be up near 80. Tonight, there could be an isolated shower or storm, especially northern sections of the area. Not a big chance, but it's there. Lows will be in the upper 50s to near 60. Winds will become northerly tomorrow and be a little gusty at times, 5 to 15, some gusts near 20. Behind that weak front that's kind of, well, it'll come through the area, but not a lot behind it. Maybe a tick or two. Cooler tomorrow with highs in the upper 70s. By the end of the week, we turn the heat up. 86 on Friday, near 90, maybe above, both Saturday and Sunday. Better chances for rain come into the forecast picture first of next week. 53 right now at KYMO.
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Yes, day after day, we continue to play the greatest music of all time right here on Classic KYMO. Let's talk about the river levels right now. It's river watch time here on your morning jams. We'll start on the Ohio at Caro, 28.2. 40 is flood stage. It's on the fall by Saturday down to 24.3. Cape Girardeau, 26 even, 32 is flood stage, down to 22.3 by Saturday. Hickman, 22.4, 34 is flood stage, 18.7 by the 16th. And New Madrid, 18.1, 34 is flood stage. It'll be at 15 even on the 16th. That's a look at the river levels in the River Watch. Now back to the music. Coming up on 7 o'clock. Here's Poco, Call It Love, on this Tuesday morning at KYMO.

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Bertrand, Sykeston, Cape Girardeau.

0: Oh, mercy me. Here it is, 7 o'clock, Tuesday morning, the 12th day of May. I'm Reed Howell, and this is Just Another Morning Show.
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0: Cranking it up for you here on your morning jams on 98.9 FM. Playing you, for you, the greatest music of all time. Let's kick this hour off with this one from the Beatles. While My Guitar Gently Weeps on KYMO.

0: The Magnet Steele and Walter Egan on Classic KYMO. Read with you your morning jams on this Tuesday. Busy week coming up. All sorts of things happening from the Community Prevention Day tomorrow in Charleston. The SEMO Electric Cooperative's annual meeting at the rodeo grounds in Sykeston on Thursday. The Cape Farmers Market on Thursday. Then, of course, you've got the Sykeston J.C. Crawfish Bowl and Music Festival on Saturday. Gates open at 1 out at the rodeo grounds. The downtown Sykeston Farmers Market Saturday morning starting at about 7 a.m. So lots happening, lots to do in the coming days. But what about the weather? Well, today, starting off pleasantly cool, we're going to get a little warm, but some really warm stuff is on the way. In fact, hot stuff. I'll talk about your out-the-door forecast, and of course, we'll explore beyond in more detail in your forecast with our weather chat, and Joe Crane joining us here at about 7:20 or so. All of it brought to you this hour, the forecast and weather chat by Mid-Valley.
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0: So you're going to start your Tuesday on the coolish side of things. A few upper 40s reported this morning, mainly right now. Most everyone sitting somewhere in the lower 50s. So you might want a jacket or a light hoodie to start the day. But by this afternoon, we're going to be up near 80. A southwest wind at around 5 to 10 today. Tonight, we could see a few isolated showers and storms, especially in the northern fringes of our area. The further south you go from that chance, which is not great, I don't think much of anything is going to happen, but it's there. It's enough to mention. Let's put it that way. Now, the really hot stuff in the forecast, well, that comes this weekend. We'll talk more about that in a bit in our weather chat. Right now, it is 53, a pleasant morning at KYMO.
2: 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Preparing students to move forward with a strong sense of self and to a life with promise is the goal of the East Prairie R2 School District.
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0: whatever he does there at the end of that one. Hey, it's Tuesday morning, wake up time, if you're not already there. Maybe your alarm's just going off. Maybe you've been up like I have, quite early every morning. Either way, it's very pleasant out there this morning. Going to be quite warm this afternoon, but the really hot stuff is coming for the weekend. What about chances for rain? Well, we're going to talk about all this right now. Time for our weather chat. Meteorologist Joe Crane joining us. Good morning, Joe.
1: Hey, good morning, Reed. Good morning, everyone. Yeah, as far as rain chances go, we were talking yesterday about a chance for the northern edges of the River Delta. Basically, if you drew a line from, say, Cape to Paducah over toward Owensboro, Kentucky, and points north, we would see a little bit of rain later tonight, early tomorrow morning, with a cold front trying to drop our way. It's a weak front, so weak that now the rain is getting pushed north as the front slows down and continues to weaken. So it's going to be kind of that, what's kind of been the favorite area for some rain for the last few weeks, basically from around St. Louis along and near the I-64 corridor over toward Mount Vernon, Illinois, and over toward Evansville, Indiana. That's about as far south as the rain is going to get late tonight, early tomorrow morning. So the River Delta stays dry, and we don't really see any rain chances until maybe the weekend, at least Friday night, early Saturday morning, and that's mainly going to be the northern portions of the River Delta once again. The rest of us, a slight chance of an isolated shower or thunderstorm in the afternoon, early evening, but slight chances. And as you get a little further south into the southern Boot Heel and down around the Kentucky-Tennessee border, pretty much no rain chances at all to finish out the work week into the start of the weekend. But it's looking like we might see a more significant chance of rain by early next week.
0: Let's hope. Let's hope that the pattern can get a little more active here and there. I know a lot of guys are, you know, getting the crops in right now, and they're kind of enjoying this little dry spate that we're having. And it's going to give them a chance, you know, to maybe finish up or get started on some fields that they haven't. But, you know, our drought problems continue to worsen. Yeah. Our deficits continue to grow. And we could use, you know, some more rain here and there, not only, you know, for the soil moisture and all those, but, you know, we've got a lot of lakes, impoundments, other things that are low. You know, I just saw a story, I guess it was last night, this morning, about a place that a data center has drained out in Georgia because of, you know, they need massive amounts of water or whatever to run these things. I still haven't figured out why, but whatever. Bottom line is,
1: because all the equipment has to stay cool.
0: Oh yeah, that's right.
1: But they need a massive amount of water to run the cooling systems.
0: I just thought maybe AI had you know, come to life really and was, you know, just really thirsty.
1: in a sense it is.
0: Yeah, there you go. So anyway, bottom line is we need this, you know, we need rains. But you know, you talk about this pattern that's setting up along, you know, like I-70, I-64. My recollection, I remember a time, I think it was 93, where the rains all stayed north, and they kept staying north, and the next thing you know, because I did a story when I was working for WSIL, I crossed over here locally and in portions of extreme southern Illinois, southeast Missouri, west Kentucky. We were in a major drought. You know, we had crops that were literally twisting up and drying up in the fields that were non-irrigated. And then right across the road, you had flooding that had flooded out the crops because of the rains up north. It was kind of a weird year.
1: Yeah, where the Mississippi River was very high.
0: Yes, she was.
1: But if you recall at Caro and points south on the Mississippi, it wasn't necessarily that big of a deal because the south was so dry and the Ohio Valley was so dry that you know, you had low water levels coming down the Ohio. It was the upper Mississippi, especially up north towards St. Louis, where they had massive flooding. You know,
0: correct.
1: The river crept up, and the McDonald's on the riverfront broke loose and all of that. And then up at Quincy, they had lots of flooding toward Quincy and Hannibal. And the one guy that was upset about it, thought his wife was cheating or something, and broke the levee to keep people from going across the river and all that, if you remember that story.
0: Oh, yeah. Well, you know, that was then, this is now. I'm just kind of drawing some parallels right now, but a lot of things will change, I think, as El Nino gets into gear and kicks into gear, and some places that need to rain. And look, and it's not just locally that we're running deficits. Georgia, Florida. Mm-hmm. I mean, so many places are running behind on, you know, good rains and beneficial rains to replenish, you know, lakes, ponds, rivers, streams, or whatever else. So something to look into. But between now and maybe those chances of rain next week, this weekend's going to be hot, Joe.
1: Yeah, the temperatures are going to be pleasantly mild over the next couple of days and then start to warm up on Friday and continue to get hot over the weekend. We'll just call it hot because it's going to be summertime type heat. After a high today of 80 with sunshine and a light south wind this afternoon, we'll see increasing clouds tonight thanks to that front from the north that'll basically not bring us any rain chances. We'll drop down to the upper 50s to low 60s, on average about 60 degrees for the overnight low. Start out with some clouds tomorrow morning, mix of sun and clouds as the morning progresses, then eventually sunshine for the afternoon and a high up to about 79. But the wind's shifting around to the north-northwest as that front passes by. Those winds will be gusting to about 20 miles per hour and will eventually drop down to the low 50s by Wednesday night. It's a little bit cooler then, about 51, 52 for the low Wednesday night. Then Thursday, we perk back up to about 76, 77 degrees with a full day of sunshine. We see a low of 57 Thursday night, and then the warm-up starts to get underway on Friday. Some south winds gusting to about 20 to 25 miles per hour with a good amount of sunshine. That'll boost temperatures up to about 85, maybe as high as 86. Again, that slight chance of showers and thunderstorms late morning, early afternoon across the heart of the River Delta. Very slight chance. Better chances as you go farther north. And then we get in the weekend, staying dry, low of about 69 Friday night. And then Saturday, mostly sunny, breezy south winds, and a high up near 90. We'll top out at about 88 to 89 for the high. Saturday night, down to about 71. Mostly sunny, continued breezy on Sunday with a high once again around 88 to 89. Wouldn't be surprised Saturday or Sunday to see maybe a few locations, especially the southern portions of the River Delta, maybe hit 90 both days, or at least one of the days. And then we start to see some chances of showers late Sunday night with a low dropping down to 71. We stay breezy into Monday with mostly sunny skies and a high of around 87 to 88. And we start to see a chance of some showers and thunderstorms. What could be an active pattern just beyond the 7-day outlook, because the 8 to 14 day outlook that takes us now up to the 25th of May continues to show the likelihood of above normal temperatures more often than not, and above average precipitation chances more often than not. Again, I'm buying the temperatures, but not necessarily buying the precipitation chances at this point. Kind of like Missouri's slogan, you got to show me.
0: Yeah, it's, you know, again, this we've talked about this several times now. You know, the trend shows it.
1: Yep.
0: You know, out there in this, you know, medium range, if you want to call it that, which it is, forecast. But, you know, by the time we get to those, they kind of look more often than not, they're not verifying. So, yeah, we'll just have to keep an eye on that. In the meantime, enjoy the next couple of days. I mean, yeah, warm this afternoon, but some pleasant mornings out there.
1: Yeah.
0: But then, yeah, we turn the heat up. If you haven't turned your air conditioner on yet, I bet you do it this weekend.
1: Yeah, you might want to have it ready to go. Check the filters and all that good stuff, and you'll be ready to roll, because we have plenty of sunshine coming our way today, high up to around 80. We'll say upper 70s to low 80s, depending on where you're at. But all in all, most folks right around 80, 81 for the high this afternoon. Tonight, we drop down to the upper 50s to low 60s, depending on where you are. About 60 on average for the low. Some clouds in the morning, gradually becoming sunny in the afternoon. A little bit breezy out of the north with a high up to about 70. 79 for your Wednesday. And on that note, Reed, I'll step aside, check in with you bright and early tomorrow morning, right about 7:20 for a little weather chat here on your morning jams. It's just another morning show from 98.9 Classic KYMO.
0: Thanks, Joe. That's weather chat here on your morning jams. Just another morning show. I've got sunshine warming up nicely. 56 right now at KYMO. 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
3: Today, popcorn is a must for many moviegoers, but theaters were slow to adopt the snack.
7: You would go in, and during intermission, the men would go outside to smoke, and the women were kind of like, what do? They would go buy popcorn from the street vendors. Well, then the theater owners were a little upset because there was a mess.
3: Theaters began banning popcorn, but women could often sneak popcorn into the venue under their long dresses. Eventually, it was better to simply sell popcorn in the theater, make some money, and clean up the mess. Over the years, it's remained a mainstay snack.
7: Really, during the Depression, it became one of the snacks that you could get because it was so cheap. So it gave you the ability to have something in a time where you didn't have anything.
3: This museum has many great poppers, small to large, horse-drawn, and motorized. There's one popper tied to Paul Newman's line of popcorn that the local company produced.
7: Paul started his Newman's own line of popcorn, and you can see some examples behind me today. 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They used it for promotion in Central Park during his promotion of the Newman's Own.
3: And many of the carts here could do more than just popcorn.
7: Popcorn, peanuts. A lot of our carts you'll see kind of evolve from being just popcorn poppers to actually popcorn and peanut roasters. If you look around, you'll find a variety of different machines that give you those options.
3: It's an interesting collection, the only one of its kind in the world for the public to see, tracing the history of one of America's favorite snacks, popcorn. Traveling the countryside in Marion, Ohio, I'm Andrew McRae.
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Zone with Kenny Loggins on Classic KYMO. All right, I'm going to take you back to the year 2000 right now. October 10th, 2000 saw the band The Offspring release this song as the first single from their Conspiracy of One album. This song features some additional vocals by Redman, and this song did very well for them. In fact, it was an international hit here in the States on the Billboard Hot 100, number 70. But on the alternative airplay charts, number 2, the mainstream rock charts, number 7. Original Prankster. 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

0: 9/11, it was Iran was involved, Al-Qaeda, the Taliban, and, you know, we lost 2,996 people, including, thank goodness, the 19 hijackers. Now, you know, the Twin Tower, the Pentagon, and there she stands up and says, Trump's war on Iran. And I'm not a big fan of war, and I wish they would either finish it or get off the pot. But at the same time, you know, that's the kind of stuff you see coming out. It's vile, in my opinion.
1: Yeah, it really is. And you can add to that list Hakeem Jeffries, who is the minority House Speaker and what have you, who spews nothing but absolute untruth, misrepresentations, each and every day when he opens his mouth. Cory Booker is another one, equally as bad. You know, Trump derangement syndrome, and I know that's a cliche, and I apologize, but it's real. I mean, it is, and it clouds every other judgment of the progressive Democrats. They cannot see anything positive coming out of this administration, and I mean nothing at all. You know, if they would look to your point, Steve, if they would look at the background and what the terrorist regime in Iran has done to American lives through the years, since 1979, I guess.
0: Right.
1: My goodness gracious, you know, there should be no disagreement with what's going on there. And quite frankly, unless there's a change, and unless Iran comes to the table pretty soon, I think those big, big, beautiful planes and Whiteman Air Force Base up around Kansas City will go in the air again, and when they do, things change. And I hate to say it, no one wants to see civilian lives lost. I mean, my goodness gracious, no one does. But, you know, we hearken back to what we talked about a couple of weeks ago. If you look at World War II, the Japanese were absolutely defeated, no question about it, but they would not give up until Harry Truman, to his credit, decided to take decisive action. And you know, two towns were destroyed, but the war was over immediately. Do you advocate that in Iran? God, I hate it. You certainly don't want civilian lives. But at some point, that regime has got to fully understand that the ways that they've been doing for the past 30, 40, 50 years, they're coming to an end. The entire Mideast, depends on some changes in Iran, and I honestly think it's getting ready to happen very soon, as a matter of fact.
0: Well, with the midterms coming up in November, I heard former Speaker Newt Gingrich said whoever wins depends on the price of gas on Labor Day.
2: Absolutely.
0: And he may be right. And Trump talked about suspending the federal tax. That's 18.4 cents per gallon.
2: Yeah.
0: Not sure that'd make that big a difference now.
1: Nope.
0: Missouri, every state has a different tax. Missouri charges 17 cents, which is lower than the average. So that'd be 35 cents a gallon. But I think people are looking more for a permanent when it was down in that $2.50 to $3 range. And, you know, unless we get there, I think it's going to be tough.
1: Well, and Newt Gingrich is right on that particular one. And you know, it's terrible that it all boils down to a simple equation, but he's right. If the cost of gasoline is in the $4 range on Labor Day, the Democrats will win the House. Now, I heard a report the other night, and I don't pay that much attention to it, but during Trump's first term, midterm election in Trump's first term, the Republicans lost 40 seats. And of course, that's what led to 2 years of nonstop discussion on impeachment and on and on and on. It could happen again, so that means nothing will be accomplished for the last 2 years of Trump's term, and then we'll have 28 election, and then it'll go on and on and on. I am of the belief that that the Trump administration, they recognize this just as we do. And they know that if the price of gasoline come this summer, 4th of July, Labor Day, what have you, is that high, that it's going to be it's not going to be a good night in November for the Republican Party. So I believe that this administration will wrap up Iran. They will make the moves that will reduce the price of gasoline.

0: know, there for a long time, what was it, 3, 4, 5 months ago, guys, we were talking about the price of groceries, eggs and this, that, and the other. We've gone off of that because that's been reduced somewhat. But right now, absolutely, when you go fill up your car and you're used to filling it up for $25, and now it's $45, that gets your attention, and not in a good way. So let's hope that there's a resolution to the Russian and Ukraine situation and to the Iranian situation. I am of the belief that, especially in the Mideast, that will be resolved pretty soon, because it's that time. We're getting into summer months. We need some reduction. We need some resolution. I think that's getting ready to happen.
1: Well, we get, on the heels of that, the inflation report out today, 3.8%. higher than last year, approaching 4%. That's basically due to the rise in oil prices. So, you know, something's going to have to give at some point on that, and we'll just see what happens. I do think fundamental to the whole thing is, even if you don't go in and attack Iran again, the Straits of Hormuz, that's in international waters, that we're blocking them, but they're blocking everybody else. And no nation should be able to do that anywhere at any time. And they're just emboldened to keep doing it. They rejected the peace terms, you know, line by line. They're not going to come to the table.
0: No, not at all. And if you pay attention to the stock market, and although it's not much of a harbinger of how this economy is going, it is all predicated on what's going on in the Mideast and the price of gasoline. I mean, stock market is down today. You know, if there's some a little bit closer to resolution, it'll be up tomorrow. It just fluctuates a lot. But there needs to be resolution. The American people, I think, realize the prospect of Iran having nuclear weapons is not good, not for the Mideast, and especially not for the rest of the world. And so I think there's universal agreement that somehow we need to make sure or have an assurance that they will not develop nuclear weapons. Now, how we go about that, obviously there are differences of opinion. Unfortunately, the terrorists who control Iran, they respect only one thing, and that is power, that is might, that is overwhelming power. And, you know, we as a country, we as a nation, have the ability to bring that unbelievable amount of power to bear on another country. And I hope and pray it doesn't reach that point. But if it does reach that point, then we need to get resolution. We need to end that. We need to move on. And the prospects of that happening in the very near future, I think, are extremely strong. I think within the next 30 days, at the most, there will be a resolution to that situation, and it will be brutal. It will be final, but it will accomplish what needs to be accomplished.
1: Hey, by the way, AOC's got a plan out there too. You know, she's pushing to the front. She and Bernie. I think Bernie's probably too old to be the vice president, but there's, you know, doing a lot of joint things together. Now she's got a proposal for a $25 minimum wage, and that would basically wipe out the remaining small businesses we have, and we could just go to Amazon or Walmart, I guess.
0: AOC does not live in the real world. She plays to a fantasy world and unrealistic expectations. To someone who's struggling out here and working in the working minimum wage, and you say, man, I'm going to take minimum wage from $15 an hour to $25 an hour. Well, gosh, that's appealing to that individual. To the small business that they go to, that $25 minimum wage is devastating. It will put them out of business, a lot of them, as a matter of fact. And so, whatever happened to Jasmine or Jazzy Crockett or whatever her name was, what happened to her? I mean, she just kind of fell by the wayside. We need her voice of reason in the political debate, because AOC has just gone off the deep end. But then again, she has a little bit of difficulty swimming in that deep end, but she goes off of it from time to time anyway. So the more AOC that we get, the better off the Republican prospects are in November. And that's just a fact.
1: Yep. Well, Reed, how do we sort all this stuff out? I hope everybody had a good Mother's Day. We had a good winter of the American Idol, and add some positivity to all this, Reed. We need it.
2: The positivity is, you know, I think all of it is going to have to, you know, for the right reasons, for the wrong reasons, whatever, you know, the thing in Iran is going to have to come to an end. You know, the drastic measures that were taken at the end of World War II, I highly doubt that that is one that's going to be done, because if you unleash that, I think, you know, now you've triggered something worldwide.
0: Right. Yes.
2: And I just don't think it's on the table. People will talk about it.
0: There are conventional ways that it can.
2: There are. And that's the, I was going to say, but.
0: That's coming.
2: You know, how far do you want to escalate this thing? I mean, look, the Iranians are never going to agree to anything we give them. You know, anytime we throw some peace plan out there, they come back with something that's ridiculous. Now, you also have to wonder who is really in charge of that place. It seems like there are a number of factions that are running around. You know, you get a ceasefire here, but these people go, nope, you've got a radical general or whatever else. You know, the Ukraine-Russia thing, that's starting to sound a little bit better every day. But the gas prices and the inflation rates and this and that in our country, if we're going to pull it in closer, $4.19 a gallon gas, even in the cheaper places, is not going to cut it. It is not what people voted for in the last presidential election. It is not what people are going to stand for. And I fully agree with what Newt said. You better fix this, and you better fix it quick, or you're going to, that's it, it's over. And you're going to turn loose the AOCs and this and that in the world, and you know what? You did it to yourself.
0: Yep. You know, and the point I keep bringing up from time to time is that these people in the Trump administration, they know this as well as we do. They know this better than we do. They know exactly what the impact is. And I don't think they're going to sit on their hands, any of them with what's at stake. I don't think they're going to sit on their hands and just wait as this resolves itself and wait until August or September to get some resolution. They know, just like we do sitting here on this program, that something needs to happen, and it needs to happen pretty dadgum soon, because even strong supporters of this administration and the policies that this administration proposes, you know, it's tough when you go to fill up that car. I mean, it just is. So there has to be a resolution, and that resolution has to come pretty dadgum soon, sooner than later. And I firmly believe it will. We'll see.
2: That's exactly right. Well, it's not like we're not going to have anything to talk about next week.
0: Hey, to the moon.
2: In the meantime, you know, lots of things happening around the region. 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You know, get out and, just get out and about and shop local when you
0: can.
2: Beautiful day. There you go.
0: Amen.
2: Steve McPheeters.
1: Great time of year.
2: It is a good time of year. Thank you, Mike. Thank you, Steve. That is McPheeters Beat on a Tuesday, brought to you by Garage Door Company in Sykeston.
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2: Boot Hill Mechanical, your weather sponsor this hour, and your forecast here. The wide skies across the River Delta will be sunny today. Warm this afternoon with a high near 80 tonight. Upper 50s to around 60 for a low with increasing clouds and an isolated shower or storm possible, especially northern sections of our area. And then tomorrow becoming mostly sunny, maybe a degree or two cooler tomorrow with a north to northwest wind and a high in the mid to upper 70s. We're at 70 with sun right now at KYMO.
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0: Well, let's get to it. It's 9 o'clock, 3 minutes after 9 o'clock. It's Tuesday, and this is Just Another Morning Show.
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0: The Livingston Saturday Night, and that is Jimmy Buffett here on Classic KYMO 98.9 FM. Thank you so much for tuning us in here on this Tuesday. It's about 11 and a half minutes after the hour. Temperatures warming up with the sunshine on this Thursday. I'll have a look at that forecast here in a second. Also coming up, today's episode of What's Working with Cam Marston. I do want to remind you that tomorrow in Charleston, they are holding their second annual Community Prevention Day, 3 until 6 in the afternoon, early evening, A.D. Simpson Park in Charleston. Now, there's going to be a lot of vendors there, free food, bouncy houses, a mobile food pantry, door prizes, and more. Check it out tomorrow afternoon and evening, the second annual Community Prevention Day in Charleston. And the weather is looking really good. That forecast is next.
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0: So we've got sunshine today. Winds will become south-southwest. On the lighter side, 5 to 10 today. Maybe picking up just a little bit more than that. Look for a high near 80 this afternoon. Humidity's not really much of a problem. It's very dry. And that dryness is what's probably going to help inhibit thunderstorm activity in our region. Now, we could see a little bit along the northern flanks of our area later tonight, maybe into early tomorrow, as a weakening cold front will kind of sag into the region. We will notice some northerly winds that will come in, especially tomorrow. Those winds 5 to 15 north-northwest and gusting after a low of about 59 to 60 tonight with those increasing clouds and that slight chance of the storm north. Tomorrow's highs will drop back a bit into the upper 70s for the most part. Thursday looks to be a wonderful day. Highs mainly in the 70s, but then we start to turn the heat up. Friday, look for mid-80s. Saturday, look for highs near 90 or above. Maybe some isolated thunderstorms Friday into Saturday. 69 and sun right now at KYMO. 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

0: That was Phil Collins' last top 40 hit here in the U.S. It peaked at number 21, but it went on to higher accolades. That song won the Academy Award for Best Original Song. You'll Be in My Heart from the 1999 Disney animated feature Tarzan. And now you know. All right, this Saturday, we're going to be on location. That's right, Classic KYMO 98.9 FM is going to be at the Sykeston J.C. 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We're going to be there Saturday afternoon. They're going to open the gates at 1. Why don't you come by and say hello? 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So come by. 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

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That's REO Speedwagon. Reed Howell with you. And let's talk about this next song. I want to go back to 1987 right now. A Foreigner album entitled Inside Information. Now, this song was written by founding member Mick Jones, first released in 1987, and it was the follow-up single to the song Say You Will. This song, I Don't Want to Live Without You, peaked at number 5 on the Billboard Hot 100, May 28th of 1988. It also went to number 1 on the AC charts and number 18 on the Album Rock Tracks chart. I Don't Want to Live Without You. It's Foreigner on Classic KYMO.

0: is the Fool for the City. A little fog hat for you on this Tuesday morning at KYMO. 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That annual meeting will begin at 10. It's in that drive-through format that you've become accustomed to. 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There's a couple of them out there for $250 just for showing up. And then, of course, they always have a little goodie or two. Now, we're going to be on location throughout the afternoon talking with various individuals within the cooperative and the fiber network itself. That's this Thursday. Yeah, classic KYMO. We're going to be on location at the Rodeo Grounds in Sykeston. It's the SEMO Electric Cooperative's annual meeting. We hope to see you there. A check of the River Delta weather. And by the way, the weather on Thursday's looking good. 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
0: Very dry air in place. That's where we're getting these pretty big temperature swings. We were in the upper 40s to low 50s this morning for lows. We're going to be up near 80 or so this afternoon. That means an elevated fire danger in effect for the next couple of days. Now, temperatures are not going to be that bad. Again, 80 today, lots of sunshine. An isolated thunderstorm later tonight, not to be ruled out in that I-64 corridor. And then tomorrow, looking for more sunshine, just a smidge cooler. Highs in the mid to upper 70s tomorrow. A beautiful day Thursday with highs in the 70s after lows tomorrow night in the lower end of the 50s. The weekend, though, it starts to warm up. By Saturday, we could be up near 90. 71 right now with sun at KYMO.
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Fighters. Now, that song was recorded when Foo Fighters was a one-man band. Yeah, that's right. Dave Grohl played all the parts and sang, plus he wrote that song. That was the lead single from the self-titled debut album that was released in June of 1995 and one of many songs that Grohl wrote and performed on the album when The Foo was a one-man band. Yeah, didn't know that, did you? By the way, that song did well on the charts. In fact, it was an international hit. Number one on the alternative charts in Canada. Number two here in the States. Number six on the mainstream rock tracks charts here in the States. So there you have it. Now you know. And for that, well, with that, for that, whatever, that's it for me today. Gonna take a breath and tell you this. Remember, be kind to one another. More importantly, be kind to yourself. Thanks for tuning in. Have a great Tuesday. Bye-bye.

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It's the music you grew up with on the station you grew up with. Coming up, we'll get to Tonic, Emerson, Lake, and Palmer. Right now, Eagles. Here's Lion Eyes on 98.9 Classic KYMO.

0: 98.9 Classic KYMO, Emerson, Lake, and Palmer. I'm Chris McIntyre. Hope your Tuesday is treating you well. Today is International Nurses Day. A shout out to all the nurses out there to take good care of us. Guess who on the way? And Boss Skaggs next on 98.9 Classic KYMO.
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River Delta weather sunny today, high near 80. Increasing clouds 60 tonight and sunny 80 tomorrow. Here's Guess Who? 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

0: The new 98.9 Classic KYMO, the Money Man, Eddie Money, they're shaking them. Chris McIntyre, pet tale story today. Two pet goats saved their owner's life after a powerful Oklahoma tornado buried the family beneath debris. Rescuers noticed the goat standing on top of a rubble pile, which helped them pinpoint where the cellar was and the trapped family was located. I guess you could say those goats really are the goat. Coming up, Peaches and Herb, England Dan and John Ford Coley, and your River Delta weather on 98.9 Classic KYMO.
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River Delta weather. Sunny today, high about 80. Increasing clouds 60 tonight, and sunny 80 tomorrow. 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

0: 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Long, long way from home. I'm Chris McIntyre. Lost lyric today. See if you know this. Although we both lie close together, we feel miles apart inside. Was it something I said or something I did? Did my words not come out right? The songwriter wrote the song in a Dallas, Texas laundromat. He called his girlfriend from a payphone and heard a man's voice whispering in the background. And that's how he came up with the lyrics to the song. And it's on the way on 98.9 Classic KYMO.
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River Delta weather, sunny today with a high near 80, then increasing clouds. 60 tonight, sunny and 80 tomorrow. Lost lyric today, although we both lie close together, we feel miles apart inside. Was it something I said or something I did? Did my words not come out right? What song is that? Well, it was a song from Poison. Brett Michaels wrote it in a Dallas, Texas laundromat. He called his girlfriend, Tracy Lewis, from a payphone, heard a man's voice whispering in the background. And that's how he came up with this song. There's Every Rose Has Its Thorn on 98.9 Classic KYMO.

0: The new 98.9 Classic KYMO, John Mellencamp, and ain't even done with the night. I'm Chris McIntyre. Former files of the criminally stupid couple of guys were pulled over a routine traffic stop. When an officer asked them where they were going, one of them jokingly said they were on their way to rob a bank. Well, the suspicious officer decided to run the guy's name through law enforcement computers, and he was wanted on a 5-year-old shoplifting charge, so he was arrested. Coming up, we'll get to Dave Matthews Band and Fleetwood Mac in your River Delta weather on 98.9 Classic KYMO.
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River Delta weather, mostly sunny today, high near 80. Increasing clouds, 60 tonight, sunny and 80 tomorrow. 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

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Your Riverdale weather today, mostly sunny. See, high near 80, then increasing cloud 60 tonight and sunny 80 tomorrow. Here's the cars. 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

The new 98.9 Classic KYMO, Tiffany, and I think we're alone now. I'm Chris McIntyre. Time for a Now You Know fun fact of the day. You know, a sloth's metabolism is so slow, it can take up to a month just to digest a single meal. And now you know.

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River Delta weather, sunny today and near 80 for the high, then increasing clouds 60 tonight and 80 tomorrow. 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

0: 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I'm Chris McIntyre. 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

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River Delta weather, sunny today and a high near 80. Increasing cloud 60 tonight and sunny 80 tomorrow. 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

0: 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I'm Chris McIntyre. 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

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River Delta weather sunny today, high near 80. Increasing clouds 60 tonight, and sunny and 80 tomorrow. 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
1: Some music you grew up with on the station you grew up with. On the way, Michael Jackson. Also, Alanis Morissette right now. Hot Chocolate, You Sexy Thing. 98.9 Classic KYMO.

0: 98.9 Classic KYMO. Alanis Morissette, you ought to know. I'm Chris McIntyre. Happy news story today. You may have heard of the show, The Curse of Oak Island. Well, one of the historians on the show is named Charles Barkhouse, and in his off time, he's a tour guide for Nova Scotia. And Charles just met a tourist who likely saved his life. The tourist, who happened to be a doctor, asked him if she could examine his neck, and then told him to seek medical care immediately. Well, tests later revealed an aggressive thyroid cancer that doctors say could have been fatal if it was left untreated. Luckily, Charles is now recovering after surgery, and he calls the stranger who spoke up his guardian angel. River Delta weather on the way, a 98.9 Classic KYMO.
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River Delta weather, sunshine today, then increasing clouds, 60 tonight, sunny and 80 tomorrow. 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

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River Delta weather, sunshine for today. Then tonight, increasing clouds, low 60. Sunny and 80 tomorrow. It's going to wrap it up for me. Hope you have a great rest of your day. May God bless you and your family, and God bless America.

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playing all your favorites all in the same place. Thanks so much for listening at work this afternoon. It's Whitney here just after 3 o'clock. Coming up, Brian Adams and Chicago after Toto on 98.9 Classic KYMO.

0: If you leave me now, it's Chicago on KYMO. And coming up tomorrow, the second annual Community Prevention Day is being held in Charleston in the A.D. 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

Mariah Carey on KYMO. River Delta weather for this afternoon. Plenty of sunshine, high about 80. Increasing clouds, low 60 tonight. And tomorrow, becoming mostly sunny and back up to 80. Here's Huey Lewis in the news on KYMO.

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This hour's Afternoon Delight Pick is a song by Neil Diamond, which he co-wrote with his guitarist Richard Bennett. And this song was from his 1970 album, You Don't Bring Me Flowers. And Diamond has said about this song, quote, "The simple things are really the important things." This song was a top 20 hit on the Billboard Hot 100 for Diamond. Here's Forever in Blue Jeans on 98.9, Classic KYMO.

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River Delta weather, increasing clouds tonight, low around 60. Tomorrow, sunny and 80, and clear 51 tomorrow night. 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

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Thank you.

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I've got the music in me. It's Kiki D on KYMO. River Delta weather, increasing clouds for tonight. It's a low around 60. Tomorrow, sunny and 80 and clear tomorrow night with a low about 50. Here's Blondie on Classic KYMO.

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Our afternoon delight pick this hour is by Steve Winwood. Today is his birthday. He turns 78. And this song is from his fifth solo studio album, Roll With It. It goes back to 1988. And it was the last of four number ones for Winwood on the Adult Contemporary chart. This song went to number one for 2 weeks. It also peaked at number 11 on the Billboard Hot 100. Here's Holdin' On Classic KYMO. We'll be right back.

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River Delta weather, increasing clouds tonight, low around 60. Tomorrow, sunny at 80, clear 50 tomorrow night. Here's Wham on KYMO.

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Welcome back to the greatest music of all time. Thanks so much for listening on this beautiful Tuesday afternoon. Coming up, the Thompson Twins and The Who. Right now, it's Paul Davis and 65 Love Affair on KYMO.

0: and Squeezebox on 98.9 Classic KYMO. 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

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River Delta weather, increasing clouds tonight, low around 60, partly sunny, and 80 tomorrow, and clear 51 tomorrow night. Here's Duran Duran on KYMO.

Van Morrison on 98.9 Classic KYMO. Our afternoon delight pick this hour is a song by Billy Squire. He is celebrating his 76th birthday today. And this song goes back to 1982 off his third studio album, Emotions in Motion. And this song peaked at number 32 on the Billboard Hot 100. However, it became a much bigger hit on the album-oriented rock charts. In fact, it was number one for 6 weeks. Here is Everybody Wants You on 98.9 Classic KYMO.

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Your River Delta weather for tonight, increasing clouds, low around 60. Tomorrow, sunny, high 80, and clear 50 for tomorrow night. 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

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It's just after 6 o'clock with Crazy Elephant. 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

0: 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Keep it here. 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

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Your River Delta weather, increasing clouds tonight, low around 60. Tomorrow, sunny and 80 and clear 50 for tomorrow night. Here's Thin Lizzy on KYMO.

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This hour's Afternoon Delight pick is a song written by Carly Simon and Michael McDonald. And the Doobie Brothers recorded the song first in 1977. And then about a year later, Carly Simon put it on her album, Boys in the Trees. And this song was a top 10 hit for Simon the spring of 1978. Here's You Belong to Me on Classic KYMO.

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Increasing clouds, low 60 tonight. Tomorrow sunny and 80, and clear tomorrow night with a low 50. Have a great night. 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